I long to be a hero. 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I was gonna take giants down, be a man you would write about. Deep in my chest is the heart of a warrior.

0: Een hoop vol geluid bij Groot Nieuws Radio.
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